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So if our time is running out, day after day, we'll make the mundane a masterpiece. Oh my, my, oh my, my love, I take one look at you, you're taking me out.

0: like one specific human trait like a woman could have? What would you like in a woman?
1: Kind and Latina.
2: Radio Disney.